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3: That it is. We got a crunchy little mix coming up for everyone tonight. A little later, we got old school Ozzy, a little Crazy Train remix from back in 1980. We got the new Fozzy, which is kind of related to Ozzy. A little Fozzy, I guess, right?
7: Totally, that works out. And we got some new music for you too from Hollywood Undead, from Everlast Architects, and a whole lot more. But should we kick it off with some AC/DC?
3: Yeah, the Thunder from Down Under. It's a little TNT, the Don Darko remix
7: on Scratch and Sniff.

0: scratch and sniff. I don't know what the deal is with Fred Durst, but he seems to be up in everyone's junk these days. He's like doing stuff with MGK, and that's the new one out with Lauren Sanderson featuring Fred Durst. Come Say Something. That thing is a heater.
1: No, it's so good. And you're right, Fred Durst is really all up over everybody. But hey, good work on that guy. 30 Seconds to Mars on top of that. Kings and Queens, it was the Jesse Block remix.
0: Papa Roach with a super cool new vibe. I mean, shout outs to Jacoby, man. That guy just knows how to roll and like how to reinvent himself and everything. But I love the flow in that track too. It's called See You in Hell, new Papa Roach. And you heard it here first.
1: Yes, you did. And he always makes it look so easy too, when it is totally not that. Limp Bizkit on top with Nookie, the Neptunes remix.
0: Yeah, and AC/DC TNT, the Don Darko remix. You know that Neptunes track, and that's with Pharrell remixed that one. So that was kind of a cool vibe there. You like Master of Puppets? We got Master of Puppets next.
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Scratch and Sniff with new music from A Perfect Circle. And, you know, it seems like Maynard, I don't know, I just love what he's doing, where he's going with this. Always been a fan of Perfect Circle. So this is Starless. Check it out. New jams on the Sniff.

0: Scratch and Sniff, Hollywood Undead. Track is called Feels Like Home. And I don't know, you know, sometimes those guys go crazy hard and heavy. That song just kind of like has a nice little sweet spot to it. You know what I'm saying? Like, feels like home.
1: And there's more new music coming from those guys also. They did confirm their new album will be out early in 2027, which we're halfway there. We also played you some Soundgarden, Outshined. We got on the DJ Hash Brown remix for you.
0: Zeppelin's Rock and Roll, the B-Lick remix. New from A Perfect Circle, track called Starless.
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0: We're taking a quick break. Go get yourself a cold one. Meet us back in just a minute. Scratch and Sniff. Everlast is back.
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4: So true story on this next Linkin Park track. My daughter, her name's Coral, she texted me up over the weekend. She was like, hey, Dad, have you heard this remix? The Sonic and Gon Hazary remix of In the End? I was like, no, I haven't, but now I have, and it needs to go in the show.
3: Shout out to your daughter for putting us onto this. It's Linkin Park In the End on Scratch and Sniff.

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Not that you knew me back then, but it all comes back to me in the end. 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

0: Max, and this is a new song from them, Broken Mirror, and we're excited to kind of break mirrors with you.
1: Yeah, we are. So they say this song is about facing your inner demons. Well, mine like to shop and pay for overpriced iced coffee, so I kind of like mine. Here's Broken Mirror on Scratch and Sniff.

looking for the broccoli. I keep a horn on me, deck of my seat. 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Mr. Get Off, I get off at my feet. 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

0: If that's the latest out from Mr. Whitey Ford, you know him from the House of Pain days. That is Everlast's new one, track called Stones.
1: Plus, we played you Orgy's version of Blue Monday, the defunct remix.
0: Korn and Kendrick Lamar, the squabbler on a leash, Kill Mr. DJ mashup. I mean, where else are you going to catch Korn and Kendrick Lamar? It's got to be Scratch and Sniff, right?
1: I was just about to say, I mean, come on, that was such a gem right there. Also, some new music for you from Architects. We hit you with some Broken Mirror.
0: And Linkin Park got it going in the end. Don't go anywhere if you're into bulls and you like to parade them. Well, we're going to be parading some bulls next.
1: On Scratch and Sniff.
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0: WWE wrestling. You like Ozzy, then you're technically going to like Fozzy.
1: Yes, you will. This is I Know Evil. Whatever evil means to you, I'm sure you know it well. It's on Scratch and Sniff, and it's new.

0: Sniff with Ice Nine Kills, Twisting the Knife. That one features McKenna Grace, and wow.
1: Yeah, that's from the new Scream movie. I lost track of the numbers because there's so many, which you can stream, by the way. Don't ask me where. I just saw it that you could push play. Anyway, Green Day before that with American Idiot, the Blackburn remix is what we played.
0: Yeah, Lit, My Own Worst Enemy, the Dichotomy?
1: Dichotomy.
0: The Dichotomy remix. Okay. Fozzy's I Know Evil and Rage Got It Going, Bulls on Parade. And what are we doing next?
1: We're going to do some Ozzy next because it's a crazy train and we need to get on it. Don't move. It's Scratch and Sniff and it's coming up.
0: Everlast is back.
2: What up, y'all? 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
0: With a new track produced by Yellow Wolf.
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0: New Everlast, out now. New from Pussifer, the album. Normal isn't. Eleven new tracks from Pussifer's
1: mastermind,
0: Maynard James Keenan. Normal isn't. 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
3: All right, so the show is Scratch and Sniff. If you're just tuning in, you're wondering what the hell's going on. We're about to play some Ozzy here. We're taking you back to 1980, the debut album, Blizzard of Oz, Randy Rhoads on guitar. And for all you TikTok fans out there, Ozzy is not saying olive oil. He's not saying Autobot. He's not saying on a bun. What the hell is he saying?
4: He's saying all aboard. And by the way, can't wait to watch the Ozzy biopic, which is in the works. Here's Crazy Train, the Maverick remix on Scratch and Sniff.
3: 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Let's get it.

0: Durst, Fix Your Face, and I guess the rumors are true. MGK was doing some crowd surfing, and when you're like 7 foot tall and you get dropped to the concrete, it hurts.
1: I mean, dude, you gotta know, 7 feet is a lot of people for a lot of people to hold. That's just, you're too long of a human. You can't be crowd surfing, MGK. I'm sorry. P.O.D. can, though. Youth of the Nation, Groove Delight Remix was what we got on.
0: Did some duality from Slipknot, a new track from The Who, Lost Soul. That one features Johnny Hawkins from Nothing More, and I could just see that going on right there. You know, what do you call that? Like Chinese folk music with a little Nothing More in it?
1: And Mongolian metal core. It's a long list of sounds, but they're all very cool sounds, and you should get used to them. Ozzy Osbourne is what we started things with, Crazy Train, the Maverick remix, and we are still not done.
0: Yeah, and you know, Ozzy, when he did that album, that was his first solo album. I didn't realize it until just recently that he had been fired from Black Sabbath. They couldn't handle him, and so he was like, I'm doing my own freaking album. I'll get Randy Rhoads and I'll do my own for him. We'll hop on the Crazy Train. And yeah, the rest is history.
1: That was the perfect Ozzy impression right there, Mel.
0: Coming back with Nine Inch Nails. Don't go anywhere. Sharon!
1: It's on deck on Scratch and Sniff.
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9: 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I'm the shaved head guy over here, Malcolm. And who's this to my left?
10: It's Kristen Limon, rocking glasses and some Doc Martens. Yes, even in the summer, feel free to judge me. And we remix your favorites and we put you on to what's next. And these guys are some of my favorites. I'm still recovering from the fact that they might not tour anymore. I'm hoping they take that back. It's Nine Inch Nails with Closer, the Spectral

0: Scratch and Sniff. The band is called Wage War. They got a new track out, and we're super stoked to be playing it for you right now. Song's called Blindfold. Will you do us the honor of putting the blindfold on there, Miss Kristen?
1: Only if I could put it on extra tight. The song's got lots of emotions. It's new, and it's on Scratch and Sniff.

0: Chance Smith. Those guys are Autumn Kings. The track is called Gone, Gone, Gone. They're a Canadian band from Ontario, and they got two co-lead singers, so I guess that's kind of like the cool new thing to do. You got, we got two co-lead singers, you know, Jake and Joe, and they met at a grocery store. They were both working in a grocery store, so hey, you know. Next thing you know, you got a band, you're on the radio.
1: That is so wholesome of them. Shine Down on top of that. Second Chance, the Jerry Remix is what we got on.
0: Yeah, we did Crash and Burn, some Paranoid Pop Evil, a new one from Wage War, Blindfold.
1: Plus my favorite, tonight, Inch Nails with Closer. We hit you with the Spectral Murder Remix, and that is our night.
0: That is our night, man. Every time we play that Nine Inch Nails track, too, I can't help but think about Johnny Cash redoing that song. And it coming out so badass that Trent Reznor basically gave Johnny Cash the song, too. So, wow.
1: Great. Yeah, that was a good one. He got a lot of new fans, too, Johnny Cash, when he did that. A lot of younger fans. So, good on that guy. He knows what he is doing, and we kind of know what we're doing, and we're going to kind of do it again next weekend. Right, Mel?
0: Yeah, 7 nights from now, same fat time, same fat channel. And remember, if you're listening to Ozzy Osbourne's Crazy Train, he does not say olive oil
1: in
0: the beginning of it. Scratch and sniff. Good night.
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1: Charlie, what's something we should know about your dad?
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1: Your Allegheny Communications forecast. Overnight will be clear to partly cloudy with a low of 57. On Sunday, expect intervals of clouds and sunshine, making it nice for Father's Day activities with a high of 82. I'm Tri-State Area's meteorologist, Jason Catarina.
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1: Berlin. Your Allegheny Communications forecast overnight will be clear to partly cloudy with a low of 57. On Sunday, expect intervals of clouds and sunshine, making it nice for Father's Day activities with a high of 82. I'm Tri-State Area's meteorologist, Jason Catarino.
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1: Your Allegheny Communications forecast overnight will be clear to partly cloudy with a low of 57. On Sunday, expect intervals of clouds and sunshine, making it nice for Father's Day activities with a high of 82. I'm Tri-State Area's meteorologist, Jason Caterina.
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1: And that they were like, yeah, man, I guess if you're going to ask, we got to let you. 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
1: Your Allegheny Communications forecast overnight will be clear to partly cloudy with a low of 57. On Sunday, expect intervals of clouds and sunshine, making it nice for Father's Day activities with a high of 82. I'm Tri-State Area's meteorologist, Jason Catarina.
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1: Your Allegheny Communications forecast. Overnight will be clear to partly cloudy with a low of 57. On Sunday, expect intervals of clouds and sunshine, making it nice for Father's Day activities with a high of 82. I'm Tri-State Area's meteorologist, Jason Catarino.
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0: There's nothing quite like the nostalgia of a good old...
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1: Reluctantly crouched at the starting line. 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
1: Your Allegheny Communications forecast overnight will be clear to partly cloudy with a low of 57. On Sunday, expect intervals of clouds and sunshine, making it nice for Father's Day activities with a high of 82. I'm Tri-State Area's meteorologist, Jason Catarina.
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5: Your Allegheny Communications forecast. Today we'll have a mix of clouds and sun, perfect for Father's Day plans, with a high of 82. Tonight, expect cloudy skies and a low of 59. Tomorrow will be cloudy and humid with some showers and a strong thunderstorm, reaching a high of 80. I'm Tri-State Area's meteorologist Joe Lundberg.
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2: Your Allegheny Communications forecast. Today we'll have a mix of clouds and sun, perfect for Father's Day plans, with a high of 82. Tonight, expect cloudy skies and a low of 59. Tomorrow will be cloudy and humid with some showers and a strong thunderstorm, reaching a high of 80. I'm Tri-State Area's meteorologist, Joe Lundberg.
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4: Your Allegheny Communications forecast. Today we'll have a mix of clouds and sun, perfect for Father's Day plans, with a high of 82. Tonight, expect cloudy skies and a low of 59. Tomorrow will be cloudy and humid with some showers and a strong thunderstorm, reaching a high of 80. I'm Tri-State Area's meteorologist Joe Lundberg.
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3: Your Allegheny Communications forecast. Today we'll have a mix of clouds and sun, perfect for Father's Day plans with a high of 82. Tonight, expect cloudy skies and a low of 59. Tomorrow will be cloudy and humid with some showers and a strong thunderstorm reaching a high of 80. I'm Tri-State Area's meteorologist Joe Lundberg.
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Rocking and rolling on this Sunday. I always say welcome to Rock and Roll Church. Matt Kelly hanging here with you. Not officially a priest or anything, but you know, rock radio DJ, close enough.

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3: Your Allegheny Communications forecast. This afternoon, expect a mix of clouds and sunshine, ideal for Father's Day activities with a high of 82. Tonight will be cloudy with a low of 59. I'm Tri-State Area's meteorologist, Joe Lundberg.
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Hey, who wants to go on a road trip to Wisconsin with me? I just saw online that Quick Trips, not

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I love that they're calling it the FIFA 15. People from other countries joining us here in America for the FIFA World Cup and eating way too much food and American cuisine. I saw one guy on TikTok who was just flabbergasted by Cheesecake Factory. Yeah, me too.

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3: Your Allegheny Communications forecast. This afternoon, expect a mix of clouds and sunshine, ideal for Father's Day activities with a high of 82. Tonight will be cloudy with a low of 59. I'm Tri-State Area's meteorologist, Joe Lundberg.
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Although I'm already trying to play catch up on everything on Apple TV that I've been missing. 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

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They, along with The Devil Wears Prada and Dark Divine, outs us supporting Motionless in White on their current tour. Yellow Cardero on the road.

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3: Your Allegheny Communications forecast this afternoon will bring increasing clouds, perfect for Father's Day activities with a high of 82. Tonight, expect cloudy skies with a low of 57. I'm Tri-State Area's meteorologist, Joe Lundberg.
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0: Too Deep here on 99.5 BZM, the Tri-States Rock Station. That was me as a kid at the public pool. I'm not a great swimmer, and I would always go towards the deep end and like freak out because my friends were better swimmers than I were. So you just do that thing where like, yeah, I'm cool. I'm good.
1: I need your arms around me. I need to feel your touch.

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Well, M&M's said that they might be removing a few colors from blue to even brown after they're moving towards

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We still have a few day passes for Friday and Sunday. 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
2: Your Allegheny Communications forecast this afternoon will bring increasing clouds, perfect for Father's Day activities with a high of 82. Tonight, expect cloudy skies with a low of 57. I'm Tri-State Area's meteorologist, Joe Lundberg.
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Pearl Jam, Even Flow here on 99.5 EZ on the Tri-State's Rock Station. Eddie Vedder, one of the many musicians performing at the Obama Presidential Library induction opening ceremony thing going on in Chicago, a few days ago? Also, it's kind of funny. People pointed out that Hillary Clinton kind of had a similar getup to Eddie Vedder. I hope they got a pic side by side comparing hats. Wonder if she can shred on the guitar. I mean, Bill plays sax. Your Shinedown at Safe and Sound, 99.5 BZN.

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Is this true, or is it a new era? You guys working on new music? What's it mean as they change their social profile pics? It's like a new black M logo, and

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They could make up their mind on what logo to put for the profile pic. I just love the fans are so keyed in. 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

0: 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Still rocking here. 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
2: Your Allegheny Communications forecast this afternoon will bring increasing clouds, perfect for Father's Day activities, with a high of 82. Tonight, expect cloudy skies with a low of 57. I'm Tri-State Area's meteorologist, Joe Lundberg.
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3 days grace on 99.5 DZN, the Tri-State's Rock Station. I mean, even if you aren't much of a soccer fan, how can you not be on board cheering on Team USA, getting behind them after they have already advanced to the next stage with all the goals they've scored and the two wins in group play with one more group stage game left to go. So one more match, what they'll be playing, I think Turkey A next. He's already beat Paraguay and Australia on Friday. Team USA, man, they're fun to watch. Get in on it with the FIFA World Cup action. Now's the best time to start, right? Like I said, even if you're not a typical soccer fan, jump on the bandwagon. Why not? Guns N' Roses now. 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

0: Three Doors Down, When I'm Gone, 99.5 VZN. 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Here's Way Down We Go. Talk to you soon. See ya.
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And this is the Sunday Spark Show. I'm Coach Scott, and I'm ready to have a legendary Sunday with my 99.5 faithful. Keep it locked. We got a lot of good stuff coming to you today. Happy Father's Day to all the men out there. It's our day. Finally, it's our day. Happy Father's Day edition of the Sunday Spark Show. 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

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This handsome 8-year-old terrier mix knows all kinds of tricks and loves showing them off. He prefers to be the star of the show, so if he's looking for a home without other dogs, no other cats, he wants to be your one and only, all right? You'll gain loyal, devoted companion when you meet Bash and you bring him home. So get over there to the shelter. 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

0: 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This is the Sunday Spark Show, and here goes Coach Scott's Locks of the Evening. It's coming to you from some baseball games today, and I can't wait to watch some good baseball today. The Orioles versus the Dodgers, Boston versus Seattle, and the Mets versus the Phillies. So you got three evening games that'll definitely keep you glued to the TV. My Locks of the Evening, Shohei and Kyle, one home run, it's plus 1312. Listen, I will bet that every single time I can for those two. You got me. So Shohei and Kyle got to hit one, and that's plus 1312. And then I'm also taking Shohei, Pete Alonso, Julio Rodriguez, and Bryce Harper just for two total bases each, and that's plus 1906. Incredible parlays. I'm going to let it ride today, and you should do the exact same. Bet responsibly. Watch the games with family, friends, and anyone else that loves the game of baseball, even if they don't love it. Go watch a game of baseball. And happy Father's Day. Go win yourself some bets, fathers. All right, you got me? Coach Scott's Locks of the Evening. Keep it locked right here to the Tri-State's favorite rock station.
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6: Your Allegheny Communications forecast. Tonight will be cloudy with a low of 57. Tomorrow, expect cloudy skies with humidity, a few showers, and a heavy thunderstorm. Thunderstorms may cause flash flooding and localized damaging wind gusts. The high will reach 79 degrees. I'm Tri-State Area's meteorologist, Jason Catarina.
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Weezer Island in the Sun, 99.5 DZN. Coach Scott throwing major shout-outs to the Jordan family here in Cumberland, the Wagner family in Cressup Town. Thanks for checking in with the coach. I appreciate the love always. You hear me? 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Keep it locked right here. Greta Van Fleet, Highway 2, 99.5.

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This is the Sunday Spark Show, and happy Father's Day to all out there. Celebrate your day. Just do whatever you want to do today. It's your day, fathers, and happy Father's Day from 99.5 Allegheny Communication Stations and the Sunday Spark Show. All right, this is the random spark of the evening, and it's usually a debate, a would you rather, a crazy list, crazy facts that I talk to with my kids, my friends, my coworkers, my athletes, and I just bring it to you guys so you can do the exact same, all right? Today's a little different. It is a Father's Day list of top gifts because, you know, we get socks and things like that. We don't really want that, but we're appreciative.

0: appreciative of it because that's what we do. We sacrifice and suck it up is what men do. But listen, here's the top 10 Father's Day gifts for you. You got me. Number 10 is high quality joggers. Sweatpants are key for men. Oh my, it's key, right? I don't know about you guys. I wear jeans very seldom. But if you get me some joggers, I'll be very happy with you. A personalized keepsake, always great. When the kiddos make you something or give you something cool to embrace the memories and show that they appreciate you, big deal. That should absolutely be higher than number 9. That's pretty bad, all right? A massage gun. We're getting old, Pops. So we need that massage gun to keep us in the game. I like that. I need that. If you're listening, boys, I need that, all right? An upgraded cooler. It is the truth. I got a Yeti for one Father's Day, and I'm telling you right now, it's nothing better when it's a hot day and I can just sit back and unwind with that thing, keeping all my beverages nice and cold. A portable power bank, that's pretty cool. Premium slippers, I love it. Smart coffee mug, that's pretty cool. A portable Bluetooth speaker, that's what I'm hoping I get this year. I need it really bad. I go on vacation here soon, and I need that music playing when I'm doing what I'm doing. A high-tech meat thermometer. This is for your grill masters, which I like to call myself. I get it in. I'm probably going to end up making my own self something today on the Blackstone, but that's cool. Here nor there. And then number 1 is noise canceling earbuds and headphones. So there you have it, your top 10. I think the personalized should be near the top 1 or 2, should not be number 9. You take that list for what it is and go talk about it. Happy Father's Day. Keep it locked right here to the Tri-State's favorite rock station.
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2: Your Allegheny Communications forecast. Tonight will be cloudy with a low of 57. Tomorrow, expect cloudy skies with humidity, a few showers, and a heavy thunderstorm. Thunderstorms may cause flash flooding and localized damaging wind gusts. The high will reach 79 degrees. I'm Tri-State Area's meteorologist, Jason Catarina.
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Happy Father's Day from the Sunday Spark Show. And big shout-outs go to these cool fathers, Kevin Jordan, Shannon Eisner, Morris Ramadan, Jose Taylor, Simeon Younger. Happy Father's Day to you guys, man. Enjoy your day. I hope you get talked up, and I hope you get the love you deserve on this wonderful, wonderful Father's Day. All right, it's beautiful outside. And happy Father's Day to all out there listening to 99.5 DZN.

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4: 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The green light flashes. The flags go up. Churning and burning

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You got to tune in. You got to love it. You hear me? The morning rock block, baby. Trap, headstrong, the end.

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All right. 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

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This is the Sunday Spark Show. I'm Coach Scott, and I'm having a legendary Sunday and a legendary Father's Day with my 99.5 faithful. What's up to all checking in with the coach? Here is Coach Scott's locker room pep talk, and it goes a little something like, a father is neither an anchor to hold us back nor a sail to take us there, but a guiding light whose love shows us the way. Gentlemen, fathers, all alike, we sometimes get taken for granted. We sometimes, they miss the sacrifices that we go through each and every day, the chaos that's in this world for us men, and we come home and we smile and we hug and we love and we embrace and we show up for our families, we show up for our kids, and we make it happen, all right? So with that being said, this here is for you fathers because it's the importance of a father that means everything. You got me? We don't hold anything back. We don't stay in one place. No negativity, right? We just make sure that we're grounded enough, right? And we don't take you there. We guide you there. We show you how to do it by example. We lead by example because, right, the way I think of that is a lighthouse, right? It doesn't move. It doesn't move the ship. It doesn't stop you from traveling. It just illuminates the dark path. And this world can be dark, and us fathers have to take lead. So that quote to me just means so much. Like I said, a father gives you life skills, value, confidence, independence to help you steer in the right direction, right? Get your

0: future in line, get the path in line that you need to take. And that's what us fathers do, all right? So a father is neither an anchor to hold us back nor a sail to take us there, but a guiding light whose love shows us the way. Happy Father's Day to all checking in and listening to 99.5. 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

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This is the Sunday Spark Show. I'm Coach Scott, and happy Father's Day to all out there listening to the Sunday Spark, man. Happy Father's Day. This is our day, and this here is the Sunday Spotlight. And I usually know I pick a high school athlete or a youth athlete, but today it's fathers. We never get the spotlight. You hear me? We never get the spotlight, and a lot of fathers are taken for granted. So right now, I just want to show love to the fathers out there listening, man. You are appreciated. You are loved. You are wanted. You are needed. And this is what this world, in my opinion, needs is good men leading our kiddos. You hear me? So keep doing what you're doing. It's not going unnoticed. It may seem like it always because of the societal expectations that's always put on us is we provide and we got to shut the hell up. And that's not what it's about. All right. We provide and we take care of our things. We take care of business and we're not allowed to speak up. We're not allowed to show emotion. Forget that. You hear me? And if I could say another word, I would, but forget that because us men, we do a lot for everyone around us and you deserve appreciation. And that's exactly what this Sunday Spotlight is. All right. The invisible work. It's a father's support. We fix things. We drive. We work OT. We pay bills. We make sure scars are healed. We go to games. We cook dinner. We go to events. We make sure the kids do stuff. We're spontaneous. We do so many things that often just get viewed as you have to. But instead, it's what we

0: want to do, and we do it because we love it, and we should be appreciated for it. So happy Father's Day to all the men out there who hold it down, the good men, the incredible men, the selfless men, the hardworking men. Happy Father's Day to you. And all who out there listening who aren't the fathers, make sure you speak up, you engage them, you check in, you show appreciation, because it means the world to us men. It means the world. I tell you right now, that mental health support is everything. We may not say it, and we may keep our tough exterior, and we may be silent as we go through these crazy, crazy world, but it means the world when it comes from people we love. So just show appreciation. And happy Father's Day to all the fathers listening right now. We see you. We appreciate you here at 99.5. And we know the world's a better place when us good men are around. All right? Keep it locked to the Tri-State's favorite rock station, 99.5 DZN.
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1: Your Allegheny Communications forecast. Tonight will be cloudy with a low of 57. Tomorrow, expect cloudy skies with humidity, a few showers, and a heavy thunderstorm. Thunderstorms may cause flash flooding and localized damaging wind gusts. The high will reach 79 degrees. I'm Tri-State Area's meteorologist, Jason Caterina.
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Miss Tiffany Fisher, Jim Crumpack, Sean Schultz, Tamala Smith, Matt Winters, happy birthday. Faith, what's up? Raekwon, what's up? Garrett, what's up? Happy birthday. Miss Carrie, happy birthday. 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

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This is the Sunday Spark Show. I'm Coach Scott, and I've had a legendary Sunday with my 99.5 faithful. I appreciate you checking in today on this special Father's Day edition of the Sunday Spark Show. Once again, man, happy Father's Day to all out there. You got the locks of the day. Bet responsibly. Have a good time. You heard the Father's Day top 10 gift list. Number one was your Bluetooth headphones and AirPods. Personalized gifts were way too low on that list for me. It was number 9, which it should have been higher, but you got that list. And don't forget, man, fathers, man, celebrate them, love them, show them that you appreciate all the things that they go to and through, because it means the world to that man hearing it from the people he loves that he is appreciated for what he does. All right. So show up for them just like they show up for you each and every day. And I tell you what, that father's going to give it back to you times 10 when he feels appreciated. All right. And then the Sunday spotlight, once again, that's the fathers, man. Today's that Father's Day edition. So just happy Father's Day from 99.5 DZN, the Sunday Spark Show in Allegheny Communication Stations. We see you. We appreciate you. We need you here in this community. And once again, happy Father's Day from the coach. Keep it locked. There's a lot more coming to you this evening. 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